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1: The past two days have provided a chance to discuss the details of this historic agreement with many of our closest friends and allies, including the G7 nations and many presidents and prime ministers, as you saw.

0: نائب الرئيس الأمريكي جي دي فانس أكد على عدم حصول إيران على أي مزايا من الاتفاق إلا إذا أحسنت التصرف على حد تعبيره.
1: I've seen skeptics of the deal. People say the Iranians will never change their behavior. Well, maybe that's true, and if so, they don't get any of the benefits of the bargain. But isn't it worth trying? Isn't it worth seeing whether this incredibly weakened position that the President of the United States has put the Iranians under, whether that motivates them to change their behavior, not just vis-a-vis the West, but vis-a-vis the Middle East?
0: نائب الرئيس الأمريكي جي دي فانس اعتبر أيضا بأنه يعتزم التوجه إلى سويسرا لإجراء محادثات مع إيران نهاية هذا الأسبوع، لكنه لمح إلى أن الخطة قابلة للتغيير.
1: So, you know, I plan to go to Switzerland. Exactly when, you know, we think these technical negotiations are going to start sometime this weekend. That's still the plan, but that could change because it's not an easy country, Iran, to get out of. And so we're trying to figure out exactly when that's going to happen. I suspect this weekend, but I'm not sure.
0: وعلى الجانب الآخر